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2: Yes, I do. 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

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You're fine. 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Got to tell this world that you're mine, mine, mine, mine. 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I quit on my thumb. Play on that. That's a bloody show is fun. Come on, baby. 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This is great. 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